bio, nothing, just straight teasing us on Instagram. Somebody did comment and say, am I smelling a Cloud 9 Deluxe? I hope so. That album is so good. Truly no skips. Been a while since I've heard one of those. Here's a song off of it called Beautiful Things. It's Country Nights.

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11: What's up, y'all? It's Bailey Zimmerman. Here's my song, Chevy Silverado. I bought my grandpa's Chevy Silverado, and I lived my life in that truck, and I think that's why it's so special to me.

0: I'm going to tell you this truthfully. Truthfully, I believe that eBay is a scary place.
1: What did you say?
2: What did you say?
3: You said what?
0: So last night I can't sleep, right? Naturally. And so I'm doom scrolling the entire internet until I come across this eBay ad for, you won't believe this, a bag of air from MSG, the night of Taylor and Travis's wedding. It was going for $50,000. I have no words. Why? Why are we selling air? And who is buying this stuff? I have no one to talk to about this and how outrageous it is. So I looked at it this morning. Like, I went to the site this morning because I was like, I got to talk to you about this. And I need the facts straight. It was gone. And you know why it was gone? It could be one of two reasons. One, it was taken down. And two, more likely, because her fan base is insanely passionate. In a good way, but also, this is a weird way. I think somebody might have bought it for $50,000, which is wild. There's also a website that scares me called nycgarbage.com, like New York City garbage. They are listing trash from all around Madison Square Garden. And it's not like they saw Selena Gomez drink soda pop, or I don't know who might have been there in country music. Kelsey Ballerini was there. Maybe they saw her just drop an AirPod. No, they don't know who these things belong to, and they're selling them on their website. $25 a piece. They are sold out, by the way. They said, and I quote, "Outside Madison Square Garden, as close to Taylor and Travis's big day as you could have gotten without an invite." Also saw people fighting each other for cake from one of the caterers, like behind a barricade. I don't know. I don't know why we get so crazy about celebrities and their weddings and stuff. But I really hope someone did not pay $50,000 for a bag of air, okay? Seems a little scammy. Here's Luke Combs, Be By You, Country Nights.

That there is our new one to watch, Braden King, We Got Beer, which basically means the one to watch is like the next big thing in country music, what we think. You can get to know him better on the Seeker app. Here is Nate Smith now, World on Fire. Crank her up. It's Country Nights.

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Okay, coming up in just a few minutes. Top 5 at 9, the most trending talked about songs in country music. I'm going to line them up for you nonstop. But first, Luke Bryan, play it again. And again and again. Country Dice.

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0: Ella Langley, Morgan Wallen, I Can't Love You Anymore. That's at number 5 on tonight's Top 5 at 9. We're at number 4, and this is where we find Lainey Wilson's newest song. This single features John Mayer playing guitar on the track. It's called Phone Keys Wallet.
1: Number 4.

0: Nelson, Phone Keys Wallet. That's at number 4 on tonight's Top 5 at 9. At our halfway point, we find a song that's been a monster for Ella Langley since it dropped in October. This bad boy is called Choosing Texas.
1: Number 3.

0: 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We're at our top 2 songs, and we find Luke Combs. This Bad Boy is called Be By You, and I think it's a song of the summer.
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3: All right, all the way. 5-1. We're at number 1 now, and this is where we find a nod to the legend, Toby Keith. This is so tastefully done. It was done with the permission of his family. It samples As Good As I Once Was. It has him singing As Good As I Once Was at the end of the track, which, of course, is not the song, but it is a nice nod to remind people of the song. This is Riley Green's rendition of it. It's a new song. It's called Think As You Drunk. And while it may be a little hard to follow along with at first, it is one of those classic party bar jukebox songs that we've been craving in country music. Crank it up. It's number 1 tonight.
1: Number 1.

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2: Ooh, I am out of here. I had a great time rocking with you on Country Nights. I'll be back tomorrow. We'll do the same thing, 6 to 10, okay? I'm going to leave you with the newest inductee of the Country Music Hall of Fame. Jeez, I got to go to bed. Kenny Chesney, Carry On Country Nights. Love you, bye.

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And I ain't trying to rush and mess this up. 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
1: Well, good morning. Here's your traffic update for Ottawa on the Valley. Traffic is very light and easy as you travel across the Queensway. Same with the 174 and the 416. And the bridge is rolling in from Gatineau. Tonight's the night that Blues Fest kicks off at LeBreton Flats. Kitsissimmee-Meekan between Booth and Vimy Place is currently down to one lane in each direction. And there'll be nightly closures around LeBreton Flats on show nights starting around 4:30. 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
3: Because you already know.
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3: Morning, two of my favorite people.
4: Tina, are you seriously here to back up Paul Johnson?
5: Yes!
3: I'm going to say I am 70% backing him up.
5: All right.
4: Okay,
5: I'll take 70%.
4: I'll take the other 30.
5: 70% is better than I did in high school, so I'll take it.
4: 70% of the time, it works every time.
3: There you go.
4: Tina, what's your argument here? Like, what do you think about this, not brushing your teeth, but just using the mouthwash?
3: So let's say you go to bed, you brush your teeth, you floss, you mouthwash. You're good. If you don't eat anything during the night, how dirty can your teeth actually get?
5: Exactly. See, this is a very, very good point.
4: What if a spider crawls in there?
5: Oh, stop.
3: Well, maybe he ate the plaque that's left on your teeth.
4: That's true. They do have 8 spindly legs, right?
3: See? They'll just clean all, like a little
5: Yeah, spiders don't like mouthwash, though. I love it. That's a great argument for this once in a while thing, not every day, once in a while thing.
4: Tina, do you know anybody that does this?
3: But you know, I'm not going to judge, so as long as I don't smell you, that's okay.
5: Hey, mouthwash works.
4: Works better when you brush your teeth first.
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1: Well, good morning. Here's traffic update for Ottawa and the Valley. It's low volume on the major highways so far. The Queensway, the 174 and the 416, and clearing the bridges coming in from Gatineau. 416 northbound off-ramp to Holly Acres is down to one lane for repairs, giving up for delays. There's also major construction continues today on Riverside through Bank at Billings Bridge and on Baseline at Greenbank. Get 20 times the points Friday to Sunday at Shoppers Drug Mart. 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
2: Hi, Samantha. Tell us about your new job or the job you're trying to create known as Woober, which is the walking edition of Uber.
3: Well, I do get to drive to the field, so I don't have to, like, walk the whole way.
2: Okay. But you're a farm wife, right? You're a farm wife. And what do you feel like you're constantly doing that you could make some money at?
3: Literally making food and just driving it to him. Girl, he doesn't eat, so... I mean, I could just not let him eat, but I feel like I should probably feed him so he's not grumpy.
2: So your husband is out in the field, and then you're responsible for remembering the times of day where he should eat and getting him food out there.
3: Yeah, so, I mean, I only supply dinner. I'm only a dinner time Uber driver. He's got to do lunch and breakfast on his own. That is up to him. But once I get home from work, I make dinner, and then my daughter and I will drive it out to the field. It's also our way of seeing him, so it's not so bad.
4: Now, does he contact you for Duber, or does he...
3: No. I also have to guess what field he's in, which is real fun because he doesn't answer his phone.
2: This sounds extremely time-consuming, okay?
3: It sure is. My evenings are making food, delivering food, putting kids to bed.
4: And how much money do you make doing this?
3: I will say $0, but he does... my horses, so I can't complain too much. Because if you ask any cattle farmer, horses are hay birders. So the fact that he feeds them, I can't say too much. But
2: yeah, as soon as you get an expensive hobby like horses, you got to go out and drive dinner to a guy in the field. All right?
3: Exactly. You basically need to marry a farmer once you become a horse girl.
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1: Hey y'all, Lainey Wilson here. This is my song, Phone Keys Wallet. Phone Keys Wallet is about finding somebody who loves you for every messy, imperfect, chaotic version of yourself.
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4: Good morning. Federal officials are set to provide an update today about the national wildfire season as an out-of-control wildfire forces evacuations in British Columbia. The latest data shows there have already been around 3,100 fires so far this season. The 2025 wildfire season was the second worst on record, with more than 89,000 square kilometers burned across the country. Prime Minister Mark Carney is in Saudi Arabia today to meet with Crown Prince Mohammed bin Salman. It's the first visit to the kingdom by a Canadian prime minister in 26 years. But reporters traveling with the PM aren't allowed to watch the two leaders meet. Carney will speak after a signing ceremony at the Saudi Arabia-Canada Investment Forum. Stratford's own Justin Bieber has been chosen to co-headline the FIFA World Cup Finals halftime show. He'll be performing alongside the likes of Madonna, Shakira, and BTS. The final goes July 19th. In sports, a phenomenal outing from Blue Jays ace Dylan Cease yesterday in San Francisco, pitching a no-hitter going into the ninth inning, but giving up a leadoff single to start that final frame. History almost made. The Jays' bats were hot too, including a first-inning grand slam from Okamoto. They beat the Giants 10-0. They're off to San Diego tomorrow for a three-game tilt against the Padres. In the World Cup, France faces Morocco at 4 o'clock. Checking the forecast, increasing cloud with the risk of some showers later this morning and into the afternoon. Today's high of 26, feeling like 33. Cloudy overnight with a low of 18. Friday, a mix of sun and cloud and a high of 27. I'm Scott Burnett.
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2: You're listening to Robin and PJ in the morning.
3: Hello, it's us. It's 6:08. Is wearing headphones just a part of life now, or is it rude in public? And just another way to disconnect from people around us. I got into the elevator yesterday, and so did a girl with earbuds on, right?
4: Okay.
3: So I'm like, do I talk to you? Do I say anything?
4: Why would you need to talk to her?
3: She took an earbud out, because that's who I am in the elevator.
4: Right, of course. You're that person.
3: She took an earbud out and asked me what floor, and I was like, oh my gosh, that's so nice. Right? So
4: I'm like, she was going to push the button for
3: you? Yeah.
4: Mm-hmm.
3: But even still, like, even just the fact that she took it out and was like, what floor? Mm-hmm. I was like, oh, 3, thanks. Right? And then she put it back in. And then, so I was like, okay, well, I guess we're not talking. Then when we got to the 3rd floor, I looked at her and I was like, have a nice night. And she was like, and she acknowledged it. But I will say this, 98% of people with earbuds or headphones on do not even like maintain eye contact or anything. They just get into the elevator, shut it down, look forward. That's it.
4: Well, that's all you're supposed to do in the elevator. Like 98% of people won't even ask you what floor you want to go to, too.
3: Yeah, that's fair. But like the elevator is just one example of people wearing headphones
4: in
3: or
4: earbuds. Social situations.
3: In public situations, right? So I don't know. Obviously, I get it. They're a way to listen to music or podcasts or this Seeker app, perhaps listening to this morning show. Maybe you're wearing earbuds or a headset right now and you're listening, right?
4: Right, maybe.
3: So is it...
4: If you're at the gym?
3: Yeah. But if you're in those situations, does it make you more antisocial? Or is it just your way of creating a little bit of space in a busy world, right? Maybe it's both of these things.
4: I mean, I don't do it a lot in public settings.
3: Mm-hmm.
4: And if I do have my headphones on, or if I am wearing my headphones,
3: you don't want to talk to other people.
4: Right. That's why I do.
3: And that's like the message that it gives, right? Like if two people come towards me at the gym and one is wearing earbuds and one isn't, I'm more likely to talk to the person that isn't wearing them. But does that person want to be talked to? Too bad.
4: I am. Like, are you talking to people at the gym? Like,
3: I'll say hi. I won't say hi to somebody wearing headphones because I assume that they don't want to be bothered. Right.
4: Right. 100%.
3: Yeah.
4: And I think that has become a clear indicator of people not wanting to interact, certainly in gym situation, but as well, like there's lots of people that will wear their headphones or their earbuds waiting to get on the bus.
3: That's true.
4: And I've seen a lot of people wandering through the grocery store listening to stuff. Now, you have to also include the fact that a lot of people are actually physically talking on the phone.
3: Yes.
4: In those situations.
3: Which is super annoying.
4: With their headsets on. I don't have a problem with somebody being on their phone as long as
3: it's not like a speakerphone.
4: Yeah, totally. Yeah, if you're on your earbuds for a phone call, I'm totally down with that.
3: Mm-hmm.
4: But yeah, if I don't want to talk to anybody, I just leave my headphones on.
3: If you don't want to interact with people in public, what do you do? 269-269.
4: Look the other way and avoid Robin. Because she's coming for you.
3: I have a real foolproof plan. Like if you're wandering through the office and you're like, shoot, I wish nobody would talk to you, I'm your girl for this, okay? I'll tell you my secret.
4: People not to talk to you?
3: Yep. I am great at it, okay?
4: You're great at getting people not to talk to you?
3: Yes. But I want to talk to them. You better look out because I'm coming for you. I'm back in the saddle. There it is. You're welcome.

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1: It's 6:18. What lengths will you go to avoid people in public? 269-269 is the text line. Maybe it's wearing a headset or earbuds. That's one of them, right? Yeah. People assume you're busy doing something, listening to a podcast or the Seeker app and this radio station. Right,
2: of course.
1: Rebecca says, hi, Robin and PJ. I go to a lot of lengths to do this. She says, I go grocery shopping. I go grocery shopping at the opening or end of the day when it's almost empty. And I take lunch breaks later than my coworkers so I can enjoy a little time to work quietly and alone in the office. Mm. It's all a matter of getting organized, right? And knowing what other people's schedules are.
2: Yeah. Here's a tip. If you want free time, then you want to make sure you're there when nobody else is there.
1: Absolutely. If you're at work, here's my trick if you don't want to get pulled into what I like to call a hall meeting, which are the worst.
2: That's true. You do hate the hall meetings, which is kind of funny because you're the first person in line when it means, you know, talking to somebody randomly in a public setting.
1: Yeah, but that's social and fun for me.
2: Yeah.
1: It's
2: like the polar opposite for everybody else. Everybody else would rather talk to somebody at work than some random citizen at in public.
1: If you want to meet with me, schedule it. You could just, send an email if, some meetings can just be an email. Anyways, here's my tip. Okay. So you're going out into the hallway. You're leaving your little area. Okay. You got to be armed with things. First, you need some paper. You might need a pen. You might need your laptop if you're an office that like walks around and, does stuff at different little open concept. So then you're on there. You're like, you're looking at your paper. You're doing whatever. You're going to the photocopier. Say, I got to pick up a photocopy. I'm like, okay, I just got to get there. So I'm looking at my paper. I'm doing things. You know what I mean? I get to I'm printing my stuff off. I'm looking at the paper. Then I'm heading back to the office. I'm like, oh yeah. And then I'm like reading the paper to myself. I'm like, And then I just walk back into my office and I'm done. Mm-hmm. Right? Act busy. That's all you have to do. Just act busy, even if you're not.
2: Act like you've got something going on.
1: Oh, and it's very important. Right,
2: of course, yeah.
1: Yeah, see?
2: You have to look like somebody has given you a task to do.
1: Absolutely.
2: And you're in the process of doing that task and you can't talk.
1: Guaranteed. You don't even have to say it. It's just kind of the look and the mannerisms. Like oh yeah, so just reading this. Right? You're busy and now no one is going to pull you into a hall meeting. That's all you have to do.
2: Unless they need to talk to you.
1: No, then you got to schedule a meeting, okay?
2: Oh.
1: What lengths will you go to avoid people in public? 269-269 is the text line. But remember, if it's just in a random public setting, I am going to come up and get you.
2: Which, I don't know how those two things are the same.
1: It's feast or famine, okay?
2: It's the same person doing completely opposite things.
1: I
2: don't understand.
3: I don't know if you were looking at me or not. You probably smile like that all the time. I don't mean to bother you, but...

0: Well, good morning. Here's your traffic update for Ottawa and the Valley. Not a lot to report on the roads so far. The Queensway, the 174, and the 416 all looking good. Same with the bridges as you roll in from Gatineau. Tonight's the night that Blues Fest kicks off at LeBreton Flats. Right now, the Kitsissibi Mekan between Booth and Vimy Place is down to one lane in each direction. And there'll be nightly road closures around LeBreton Flats on show nights. 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
23: 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A mix of sun, cloud, showers, and the risk of a thunderstorm today with a high of 27 degrees. Showers with thunderstorms overnight and down to 20. Then a mix of sun and cloud with a high of 27 tomorrow. Right now in Ottawa, it's 23.
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0: talking to people in public, or will you go to great lengths to avoid them? A lot of this comes down to whether or not you're an introvert or an extrovert personality-wise, right? Extroverts thriving on, you know, idle chit-chat, basically. Introverts want everybody to go away.
1: I have my headphones on. Why are you talking to me?
0: They're the cats of the people
1: world. I am definitely an introvert. Definitely an introvert.
0: Yes, you are.
1: And it's funny because most people in this industry are introverts.
0: Yes.
1: You know, we are extroverted when we are doing our show and we are out in the public and we are, you know, doing our job. Mm-hmm. But then when we're not,
0: we're off.
1: We're just very introverted. And I think you do have some of those introverted, like characteristics.
0: Yes.
1: But there is oftentimes, and I've seen it in real life.
0: Whoa.
1: I've seen it with you and how you interact with people in those situations. Now, to be fair, oftentimes I see it when we're doing something work-related.
0: Yes, that's fair.
1: So I don't know how often you do it in your just casual life.
0: Well, you should start following me around more. Okay. Aaron says, hi, Robin and PJ. I will go to great lengths. She said, whoever invented video chats needs to get lost. She says, like, now I have to hide how much I'm hating talking to you on video.
1: Yeah, exactly. And usually those meetings are being recorded as well. So people can go back and look at how bad you didn't want to be there.
0: Sarah says, yesterday I considered walking 7 flights of stairs to avoid the 6 other people getting into the elevator.
1: Oh, wow. See, that's a different animal, that one.
0: You know what, though? Elevator is its own microcosm for like the 60 seconds or 2 minutes, whatever, however high rise you're going up.
1: You want to talk to people on an elevator?
0: I will talk to my neighbors if they get in and they look like they want to talk. I live in a building and it's kind of funny. I feel like, and maybe if you live in a condo building or you have at some point, or an apartment, you feel like this too. There's people in the building that, like, you know, they're, you know, hey, how you doing? Like, whatever, just small chit chat. Mm-hmm. And then there's other people that literally will pretend like nobody else is around them.
1: Right.
0: Like they have blinders on.
1: It's, I know, like, that feeling. That's me.
0: Yeah, but you live in a home with just your family.
1: No, I mean, like, if I'm on an elevator.
0: Okay, yeah. But I feel like in a building, when you live in a building environment, other people live there too. You're going to run into them. Like to walk by me and make no eye contact and pretend like I'm not there. Forget it. I'm definitely talking to you.
1: Really? Are you just going to make them even more uncomfortable? Why would you do that to them?
0: This is my job. This is why I've been put here.
1: Why is it your job to make people uncomfortable? That's not a good job.
0: I'm like, I will not be denied. I live here too.
1: I think they know that.
0: They do now. I threw

0: on.
1: There may not be a more superstitious group of people than baseball players.
2: A little stitious.
1: Athletes in general, for sure. But baseball is one of those sports that brings the superstition and the like the backhanded mascot or thing you need to kind of switch it up when you're not doing well. It is all encompassing in the world of baseball. And I bring this up because of what's happened with the Blue Jays over the last two games.
2: Mm-hmm. This is interesting.
1: It's very interesting. So if you've been watching the games all year, you have seen over the last few years they've had the home run jacket.
2: Yes.
1: So every time they hit a home run, somebody dons the jacket, they walk into the dugout, high fives, whatever. They did have a season where they got rid of the home run jacket because they thought it was a little too, you know, cheesy, whatever, and it didn't go well.
2: Yeah, see?
1: So they brought back the home run jacket.
2: Yep.
1: Now, what you've been noticing over the last two games is that there is the home run jacket as well as the home run dragon, which is a stuffed toy that was purchased for $40 in San Francisco because the hitting staff of the Blue Jays decided they needed something to change things up because clearly the Blue Jays have not been hitting very well at all this year. So Shai Davidi tells the story of how the home run dragon came to be.
3: There's a lot of psychology to this. This is really a piece of just trying to change some of the atmosphere for these hitters, get their mind in a bit of a different place. After Monday's game, he and the other hitting coaches were talking about different things that they could do, and they were looking for something to try and symbolize the fearlessness that they wanted their hitters to have. And they felt that in recent games that their hitters had gone from hunting to being hunted, and they wanted to just flip that. So they're like, well, dragon's a pretty invincible predator, and it's pretty fearless, and it breathes fire, which is great too. So before yesterday's game, assistant hitting coach Cody Atkinson went to a toy store, brought three dragon toys. They brought them in, and from that point, he said the players took it from there. George Springer had a major role parading the dragon around through the batting cage before the game, and it worked.
1: Oh, it worked. So here's the deal. The four games before the last two, they had scored a total of 3 runs. They had been outscored by 22 runs in those games. They collected only 13 hits and 1 home run. In the last two games, since the arrival of the home run dragon...
2: Can't believe they haven't named it yet, by the way. Go on.
1: They have 19 runs scored in two games. Their run differential is plus 16. They've had 24 hits and 4 home runs in winning both of those games. So it begs the question, what kind of superstition is really going on here? And it's not the first time. Minnesota Twins players used to smack an actual sausage in the dugout on their way to the plate. It got a little messy.
2: Waste of a sausage.
1: Right.
2: Anyways.
1: 2013 Texas Rangers used to have an ostrich egg in the dugout that they would pet before they would go up to hit.
2: That's super weird. That's getting too weird. Okay.
1: So it's the whole change it up thing, right? So if things are going weird in your life or bad in your life or negative in your life, what have you done to kind of change things up? What kind of superstition have you flipped the script on?

0: because yeah, the maybe, Jays have clearly flipped the script on
1: maybe
0: this.
1: Maybe you've got a little good luck charm or something, right, that you use or that you turn to in times of trouble. The Home Run Dragon, by the way, is a red dragon toy. It's impaled on a stick.
0: Yeah.
1: So,
0: and it doesn't have a name yet. They're hoping to have the people decide the name.
1: It's cute. I don't hate it. I don't hate this. A little Home Run Dragon.
0: You can't hate it, especially if it continues to work. And honestly, with the mentality of baseball players, it might be just what they needed.
1: Maybe your team needs one.
0: Oh, we need a lot of Home Run Dragons.

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2: Oh, good morning. Here's your traffic update for Ottawa and the Valley. Getting word of a collision at Bankfield and Reilly Ballard Drive. Looks like it's causing quite a delay on Rideau Valley Drive. Queensway volume is picking up eastbound from Bayshore to Pinecrest. Then again from Carling through to Parkdale. 174 westbound, a little slow into Cumberland. Starting to build now around Jeanne d'Arc heading into Orleans. So right now we're moving well on the bridges from Gatineau, except the Champlain Bridge gets a little backed up. 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
16: Country 101.1 weather for Ottawa and the Valley. A mix of sun, cloud, showers, and the risk of a thunderstorm today with a high of 27 degrees. Showers with thunderstorms overnight and down to 20. Then a mix of sun and cloud with a high of 27 tomorrow. Right now in Ottawa, it's 23.
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1: Good morning. Federal officials are set to provide an update today about the national wildfire season as an out-of-control wildfire forces evacuations in British Columbia. The latest data shows there have already been around 3,100 fires so far this season. The 2025 wildfire season was the second worst on record, with more than 89,000 square kilometers burned across the country. Prime Minister Mark Carney is in Saudi Arabia today to meet with Crown Prince Mohammed bin Salman. It's the first visit to the kingdom by a Canadian prime minister in 26 years. But reporters traveling with the PM aren't allowed to watch the two leaders meet. Carney will speak after a signing ceremony at the Saudi Arabia-Canada Investment Forum. Stratford's own Justin Bieber has been chosen to co-headline the FIFA World Cup Finals halftime show. He'll be performing alongside the likes of Madonna, Shakira, and BTS. The final goes July 19th. In sports, a phenomenal outing from Blue Jays ace Dylan Cease yesterday in San Francisco, pitching a no-hitter going into the ninth inning. But giving up a leadoff single to start that final frame, history almost made. The Jays' bats were hot too, including a first-inning grand slam from Okamoto. They beat the Giants 10-0. They're off to San Diego tomorrow for a three-game tilt against the Padres. In the World Cup, France faces Morocco at 4 o'clock. Checking the forecast, increasing cloud with the risk of some showers later this morning and into the afternoon. Today's high of 26, feeling like 33. Cloudy overnight with a low of 18. Friday, a mix of sun and cloud and a high of 27. I'm Scott Burnett.
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1: I'm not superstitious, but I am a little stitious.
2: Just a little stitious. And what is it about? 269-269 is the text line. Maybe your new emotional support home run dragon is right. Helping you hold it together like it is for the Blue Jays.
3: Right. At least for two games.
2: Yeah.
3: Whether or not that continues, I don't know.
2: I don't know. Two streak is better than no streak.
3: That's true. And baseball is riddled with people who are a little bit stitious. Jason Giambi used to play for the Yankees. He used to put on a gold thong whenever he was struggling. He used to wear a gold thong while he was playing.
2: Is that comfortable?
3: I would guess no.
2: Can you get one for research purposes, please?
3: I can try.
2: Yeah, okay.
3: I'll go through my wife's drawer.
2: Video or it didn't happen.
3: See what happens. Moise Alou, known for urinating on his hands to make them tougher and so he had a better grip on the bat because he never used to use batting gloves. He just used to urinate on his hand.
2: Can we buzz that? I don't know about that. Like, then you're also like that bat, like somebody else has to touch that bat after, right? Like
3: it's your own bat. You don't share bats.
2: Ew.
3: You don't share bats.
2: No one touches the bat ever?
3: Well, no one touches your bat, no. Everybody has their own bat, Robin. You don't share bats.
2: Still gross.
3: Mark Teixeira.
2: Mm-hmm.
3: He wore two different socks. Some people have done that, you know, in their day-to-day life as well.
2: Sure.
3: Jim Leland used to wear his favorite boxers all the time. Matt Garza was a pitcher. He had a specific meal at Popeye's Chicken every day that he was scheduled to start a baseball game.
2: What was it? Does it say?
3: Chicken of some kind, but he had a specific meal that he ate every single time at a specific restaurant, Popeye's Chicken, every time. Ryan Dempster, who I believe is Canadian, he ate, whenever he was pitching in Chicago at Wrigley Field, he would go to the same Italian restaurant the night before every start he made there. Every start.
2: Yeah, these are real stitious things. Like, once you're in the mindset of being stitious, you can't break it, right? And maybe you're not an elite athlete with your own bat. But maybe you have something in your life that you're a little stitious about. Like, for example, if for some reason I am in a graveyard, not that I hang out there often.
3: That's kind of a weird statement.
2: But I will not walk on top of, like, I'm super weird about not walking over top of graves, right? Like, I got to walk
3: I think most people are probably...
2: I can't do it.
3: Yeah, I think most people don't do that.
2: I can't do it. Like, I'm all weird
3: about
2: it.
3: I've seen some walk right over top of stuff.
2: Like, I've seen a lot of people walk right over top of them. I'm like, what are you doing? What if a hand comes up? You don't know.
3: You think that's the reason you shouldn't do it?
2: I think you should not do it out of respect. However, a hand may also come up. So just think about that. All right, next time you're in a graveyard.
3: You don't genuinely believe that, do you? You do, don't you?
2: Do you have any other questions?
3: You genuinely believe. Would it have to be dark for a hand to come up?
2: I don't know. I mean, a dusk, maybe.
3: Daylight hand coming up?
2: Oh, I don't know. You don't know when they're awake.

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1: What are you a little stitious about? 269-269. Do you have something that you do only in certain situations, not in others? Maybe you carry some sort of a lucky charm around. It can be really anything. Maybe you've got an emotional support home run dragon like the Toronto Blue Jays. All of these things seem to be working, so why wouldn't you do them? 269-269 is the text line. Val's here. She says, you can never say it's quiet in here in any kind of healthcare setting. You get dirty looks from everyone.
2: And then
1: immediately, it's crazy busy every single time.
2: Yeah, it's like the whole no-hitter or shutout thing in sports. Mm-hmm. And yesterday, actually, Dylan Cease had a no-hitter going into the ninth inning.
1: Yes.
2: So somebody somewhere said, oh, he's got a no-hitter. And first pitch of the ninth inning, base hit. So that was that.
1: I want to go back briefly to guy urinating on his hands.
2: Moise Alou.
1: Right, is that Moise Alou.
2: Yeah.
1: So before every game, he would...
2: I don't know if he would do it every game, but he would definitely urinate on his hands to make them a little bit hardened and to give him a little bit more grip on the bat, because he didn't use batting gloves.
1: Right.
2: It was hand and wooden bat.
1: So somehow urine is the other option there. Anyways, and I had said, like, doesn't somebody else have to handle the bat? And you were like, no. Darren is here at 269-269 to back me up to say the bat boy has to handle the bats.
2: He doesn't grab it by the handle, though.
1: How does he grab it?
2: By the end.
1: By the end?
2: Where the ball hits. Yeah, you don't grab somebody's bat by
1: bad
2: the
1: luck?
2: Handle.
1: Is it bad luck?
2: I don't know if it's bad luck, but you just don't do it.
1: Sounds stitious.
2: It's only probably. It's only your hands that are allowed to be on the grip of the bat.
1: Sounds very stitious.
2: Yeah. Okay. That's baseball.
1: Okay.
2: Speaking of stitious, Mark McGuire, baseball legend.
1: Yep.
2: A little bit of steroid action, but regardless, he wore the same jock for his entire 16-year career, the same jock that he wore in high school
1: Absolutely
2: baseball.
1: Absolutely not, buzz it.
2: So there you go. The same cup from high school baseball right through 16 years in the major leagues.
1: Are you a little stitious in a disgusting way? Even better, 269-269.
2: 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Here's Tim and the Glory Boys. 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
1: Hi, good morning. Here's your traffic update for Ottawa and the Valley. Working on an earlier collision at Rideau Valley Drive in Bankfield. 416 northbound between Rogers Stevens and Bankfield has off and on construction delays. We have a volume delay in the eastbound Queensway from Woodruff through to Rochester. The westbound Queensway moving well into downtown. No problems on the 174 westbound through Orleans, but gets clogged up westbound heading into Cumberland. The next summer sale's here. 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I'm Gord Taylor with Country 101.1 Traffic.
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9: Country 101.1 weather for Ottawa and the Valley. A mix of sun, cloud, showers, and the risk of a thunderstorm today with a high of 27 degrees. Showers with thunderstorms overnight and down to 20. Then a mix of sun and cloud with a high of 27 tomorrow. Right now in Ottawa, it's 23.
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1: Melina, how are you even getting around your house? Okay. You leave your home in the morning. You exit, say, the front door.
2: Yeah, but I'm just saying, like, even if I go to, like, my mom's house or anybody else's house, if they all go through the garage, that's fine. But I have to leave through the garage. So I will make either my stepdad or my mom open the garage for me to leave out of that and then close it for me.
1: So you got to exit the same door.
3: You have to leave out the same door you came in.
2: So if I went to anyone's house for a visit and we entered through the garage, after we're done there, I have to leave through the garage because I entered the house through it.
3: How long has this been going on?
2: Ever since, like, I don't know. It was like, we joke because my mom does it too, and my sister does it, and we joke between us three that, like, it's just, we don't even remember being told or, like, showing that that's what we do, but...
1: So nothing happened. It's just a simply genetic trait for women in your family.
2: Yeah, literally. I think so.
3: Are we talking, like, 20 years?
2: Oh, yeah. I'm 31, so I probably started when I was, like, 5.
3: That is astounding.
2: And it's, like, brand new shoes cannot go on the kitchen table or any kind of table. End table, side table, coffee table.
1: That's not just you, though. That's a stitches for a lot of people, okay. Right? And I don't know... I don't know what. Like,
3: it's something about
1: money. Is it about money?
3: It's something about the. I think it's something about the dead or whatever. I don't know. Yeah, there's some weird ones.
1: Oh no, you cannot risk anything dead happening, Melina. Okay,
2: no,
1: absolutely not.
3: Here's a question: do you change or decide which door to go in, knowing that you're going to have to leave through that door?
2: But I have 2 young kids, and even my 5-year-old son, he'll randomly be like, oh, we have to go through the garage. Like,
1: see? Passed on through generations.
3: Pass it on.
1: Yeah. This is amazing. Melina, have a good day. Did you already go out a door yet or no?
2: Yeah, and I will go through the same door when I get home.
1: Good for you.
3: Yeah, you will.
2: Okay.

day, Potts Farm was a place to go. Load a truck up, hit the dirt road. Jump the barbed wire, spread the word. Light the bonfire and call the girls. King in the can and the Marlboro man. Jack and Jim were a few good men. Where you learn how to kiss and cuss and fight too. Better watch out for the boys in blue. And all this small town, he said, she said. Ain't it funny how rumors spread? Like I know something y'all don't know. Man, that talk is getting old. 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Watch your mouth before I have to knock that loud mouth out. I'm tired of talking, man. Y'all ain't listening. Them old dirt.

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1: Here's traffic update for Ottawa on the Valley. Just doing crash cleanup on Bankfield at Rideau Valley Drive. A little slow on the eastbound Queensway from Bayshore approaching Winterthen again from Maitland through to Rochester. The westbound Queensway is picking up just after Belfast through Nicholas. The 174 westbound a little slow into Cumberland, but that's starting to ease off and a bit of a delay around Jeanne d'Arc in Orleans. 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I'm Gord Taylor with Country 101.1 Traffic.
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0: 101.1 weather for Ottawa and the Valley. A mix of sun, cloud, showers, and the risk of a thunderstorm today with a high of 27 degrees. Showers with thunderstorms overnight and down to 20. Then a mix of sun and cloud with a high of 27 tomorrow. Right now in Ottawa, it's 23.
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1: Good morning. Federal officials are set to provide an update today about the national wildfire season as an out-of-control wildfire forces evacuations in British Columbia. The latest data shows there have already been around 3,100 fires so far this season. The 2025 wildfire season was the second worst on record, with more than 89,000 square kilometers burned across the country. Prime Minister Mark Carney is in Saudi Arabia today to meet with Crown Prince Mohammed bin Salman. It's the first visit to the kingdom by a Canadian prime minister in 26 years. But reporters traveling with the PM aren't allowed to watch the two leaders meet. Carney will speak after a signing ceremony at the Saudi Arabia-Canada Investment Forum. Stratford's own Justin Bieber has been chosen to co-headline the FIFA World Cup Finals halftime show. He'll be performing alongside the likes of Madonna, Shakira, and BTS. The final goes July 19th. In sports, a phenomenal outing from Blue Jays ace Dylan Cease yesterday in San Francisco, pitching a no-hitter going into the ninth inning. But giving up a leadoff single to start that final frame, history almost made. The Jays' bats were hot too, including a first-inning grand slam from Okamoto. They beat the Giants 10-0. They're off to San Diego tomorrow for a three-game tilt against the Padres. In the World Cup, France faces Morocco at 4 o'clock. Checking the forecast, increasing cloud with the risk of some showers later this morning and into the afternoon. Today's high of 26, feeling like 33. Cloudy overnight with a low of 18. Friday, a mix of sun and cloud and a high of 27. I'm Scott Burnett.
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2: Text your first and last name to 269-269 right now. You could be getting a call, and the question you've been waiting for: would you like to play Robin and PJ's $1,000 Minute? Your answer, of course, will be yes. If it's not, we'll move on to somebody else.
1: Good day.
2: So long. Have a good one. You missed your opportunity. And who knows if it'll come back again. You just never know. So text your first and last name to 269-269. You'll get your chance at $1,000 in cash by answering 10 questions in just 60 seconds. Can you do it? Robin and PJ's $1,000 Minute coming up after a little Big Town.

0: questions. 60 seconds. $1,000 up for grabs. It's Robin and PJ's $1,000 Minute.
1: Amanda, first of all, just have to confirm that you're not Paul Johnson's wife, Amanda.
2: No.
1: Okay. Just making sure.
3: I would have known that when I called her.
1: Family members are not allowed to play. Amanda, what would you do with $1,000?
2: Oh, I think that we've been wanting to do renovations at our cottage. I would put towards
3: nice.
2: That.
3: Nice.
1: Fun.
3: All right. All right. Is it a summer exclusive cottage?
2: Yes, it is.
3: Nice.
2: So yeah, we just finished a deck, and we want to now do our dock, redo it.
1: Oh, nice.
2: Yeah.
3: I like it. I like awesome. It.
1: Thanks for never inviting us to your cottage.
2: No.
3: Well, let's get some money in that account.
2: Okay.
3: The cottage account.
1: Okay, Amanda, we'll put 60 seconds on the clock here. You'll get 10 questions just like everyone else. Get them all right, and it's $1,000 in your pocket for your dock. We'll take the first answer that comes out of your mouth. If you don't know, you can pass. We'll come back to it at the end if there's time, okay?
2: Sounds good.
3: Ready to go?
2: Okay.
3: All right, take a deep breath, and here we go. Your timer starts now.
1: Which country did Hawaiian pizza originate in?
2: Hawaii.
1: What game of chance uses 5 letters and 75 numbers?
2: Pass.
1: What is an adult male sheep called?
2: Pass.
1: Which chess piece can move diagonally, horizontally, or vertically any number of squares?
2: Knight.
1: What's the name of the largest snake in the world?
2: Anaconda.
1: What was Tom Cruise's pilot nickname in Top Gun?
2: Maverick.
1: What kind of nose did Frosty the Snowman have?
2: A corn cob pipe.
1: What is the zodiac symbol for Leo?
2: It's a lion.
1: What type of trees make acorns?
2: Pine.
1: What is sodium bicarbonate commonly known as?
2: Pass.
3: Oh, it's a buzzer.
2: Ooh, I think I did okay.
3: Yeah, it was a slow start.
2: Yeah.
3: But then you had a good run there in the middle, and then it kind of petered off at the end.
2: Yeah.
3: So, the country that Hawaiian pizza originated in is actually right here in Canada.
2: Okay, interesting.
3: That is where it originated.
1: Trick question!
3: The game of chance using 5 letters and 75 numbers is bingo!
2: Oh, I should have known that one.
3: Adult male sheep are called rams.
2: Okay.
3: The chess piece that can move diagonally, horizontally, and vertically any number of squares is, of course, the queen.
2: Okay.
3: The queen. Then you had a few right. You missed what kind of nose did Frosty the Snowman have? It was a button nose.
2: Yes. Yeah.
1: But I love that you yelled out corn cob pipe, which was the harder of the two.
3: And the trees that make acorns are oaks.
2: Oh. Okay.
3: The mighty oak. And the last one we got to just barely was, what is sodium bicarbonate, commonly known as? It is baking soda.
2: Mm-hmm. Yep. When you put on the spot, you're like, oh.
3: It's so true. That's the most common response is that the timer is evil.
2: It is, 100%.
3: Good news is you got a $100 OLG lottery gift card, and who knows, that could buy you a whole new cottage.
2: That's exactly. You never know.
3: All right, congratulations, Amanda. Hang on the line, okay?
2: Okay, thanks.
4: 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Your next chance to play is tomorrow morning just after 8 on Country 101.1.

0: travel, Robin. Time travel. It's real.
1: Maybe. But if it is, are you going forward or are you going backward? Are you going to the past or are you going to the future? It's a hard decision for a lot of people because if given that situation, you look at, do you want to go into the recent past or the really far past? Like, in other words, you want to go to your recent past or some point in your timeline, sure. Or do you want to go to long before your timeline? The flip side is, do you want to go 5 years into the future to see maybe, you know, your kids and what they're doing? Or do you want to go 100 years into the future to see what the world looks like? You have to make a decision. You have to choose one or the other. Choose or die. Are you going forward or backwards?
2: I'm going forward like 12 years.
1: 12?
2: Yeah.
1: That's a very specific number.
2: Wait. Well, you know I'm not good at math. 13 years.
1: 13 years?
2: Yeah. Specifically.
1: Why?
2: I'll be retired and I'll be traveling the world. So bye.
1: So you want to see yourself traveling?
2: That's right. Going to see all my things, all my African animals, all my training in Japan that I'm going to be doing.
1: Oh.
2: My
1: you're going to become a ninja?
2: Ninja training.
1: Oh,
2: yeah.
1: All right.
2: Yeah, I've got a lot to do.
1: Interesting.
2: So, yeah. Yep.
1: Okay.
2: I'm off.
1: So you would go, so your thinking is with traveling forward, you would be doing those things in that time as opposed to watching yourself doing those things.
2: Oh, yeah.
1: In that
2: no,
1: time.
2: I'm going straight there and I'm getting things done. All right. It's that or I'd go back like maybe 8 years and spend more time with my dad. So
1: right.
2: those are my two options.
1: That seems like a logical option.
2: Mm-hmm.
1: Now, according to a poll about this, almost 70% of people said to the past.
2: Really?
1: Yeah.
2: That's interesting.
1: By far the highest number. 70%. Only 19% said to the future. Now, here's the thing. An add-on question. So if you go to the past, let's say you go to the past.
2: Okay.
1: All of a sudden you're allowed to go into the past. Your time there is limited, though, to 2 hours. So you get 2 hours in the past anywhere in the history of the world.
2: Yeah.
1: What would you want to do? The number one answer for people was fix an old mistake. I don't know how you would do that, but, you know, again, we're talking about time travel, so you can pretty much do anything.
2: I'm guessing it would be more like mistakes that you made with people, like repair a relationship
1: perhaps.
2: Or something like that. That's what I would guess it would be.
1: Or maybe didn't go to a job interview or
2: sure.
1: whatever, or quit a job.
2: Something you
1: changed jobs.
2: Something you screwed
1: right.
2: up.
1: So number one on the number one answer was fix an old mistake. Number two was see past loved ones, which goes
2: yes.
1: to what you said about going to see your dad. Then tied for third was witness a historical moment and make a financial investment. In other words, maybe go back in time.
2: Bitcoin.
1: Invest it. Well, maybe not Bitcoin, but maybe
2: I don't know.
1: Like
2: I should
1: investing
2: have bought
1: in
2: Bitcoin.
1: Something like Apple or Amazon
2: or
1: buying gold back in the day.
2: I guess.
1: Right? So that's one of them. But for me, honestly, there would be too many to choose from, but I would definitely want to go back and witness historical moments. Like, imagine going back in time and seeing the moment that the dinosaur, the asteroid hit the Earth with the dinosaurs. Like, imagine being able to see that. Like, ancient Greece, ancient Rome.
2: I like this. I like this, too.
1: I would definitely want to pick something. And then you could go, like, historical sporting sense. Like, imagine being there when Babe Ruth calls his shot and points to center field and actually hits the home run.
2: Like, oh, I thought you were going to say when gladiators fought each other.
1: Well, that, too.
2: Right?
1: I would love to go. Like, imagine going to the Colosseum and watching gladiators fight.
2: Right?
1: Like, that'd be amazing.
2: With the rhinoceroses with like horns.
1: Sure, and the tigers that come out from under
2: Crazy.
1: The floor.
2: Did that happen?
1: I would totally do that. Yeah, that would be what I would do for 2 hours.
2: Okay.
1: What would you do? You got 2 hours in the past, any time in the past. 2 hours is all you get. What would you be doing? Where would you be going for 2 hours? Who would you be seeing for 2 hours in the past? 269-269.

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1: Here's your traffic update for Ottawa and the Valley. A little slow in Kitsissibi, Mekan, eastbound approaching Booth, where it's down to one lane for Blues Fest. It starts tonight. Also, heavy action on Riverside getting through Billings Bridge, where there's major construction underway. Also slow through the intersection of Baseline and Greenbank due to construction. On the highways, eastbound Queensway busy approaching Woodruff through to Rochester, the westbound Queensway from Innes into downtown. Get your car summer ready. 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
2: Country 101.1 weather for Ottawa and the Valley. A mix of sun, cloud, showers, and the risk of a thunderstorm today with a high of 27 degrees. Showers with thunderstorms overnight and down to 20. Then a mix of sun and cloud with a high of 27 tomorrow. Right now in Ottawa, it's 23.
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0: Ottawa's number one for country.

0: you be doing?
1: I would go back and hold each of my children as babies.
2: All right. Yeah, yeah, yeah. Because once those moments are gone, they don't come back.
0: Yeah, now they're old and you're like, why did I have them? You want to be reminded.
1: Right. Well, we had to do fertility treatments, so it was even more special having those moments. So being able to go back and share them and be able to tell myself, look, like, it's all worth it. It'd just be special for me. I think dinosaurs would be cool too, but for me, my kids are more important.
2: You know, and the thing is, like, a lot of people say that, you know, having grandkids is like the same kind of thing, but I don't know, your own kid, that's a different vibe.
1: Right. I mean, and I see my mom with my kids and I'm like, you know what? That probably is so special to see like a part of your child in another kingdom. I don't know.
0: But from your mom's perspective, those kids go home with you later, right?
1: Actually, she lives with us. So joke.
0: Oh, no. She never got away.
2: She just goes downstairs.
1: Yeah. She's screwed.

0: All right, you're going back in time, but you only got 2 hours. Where are you going? What are you doing? Who are you seeing? What's happening? Apparently, 22% of people who said they would go to the past would fix an old mistake. Who knows what that mistake is? But they would fix an old mistake. 21%, the second highest amount, said they would see past loved ones. And then two groups at 15%, one said witness a historical moment. That would be what I would do. And make a financial investment is another one at 15%. What would you do? 269-269 is the text line.
1: The majority of people would do what I would do, which is go back and spend more time with my dad, right?
0: Like loved ones. Yeah,
1: somebody that's no longer with us, whatever. But a few people have raised a good point. And if you've ever watched Family Guy, you will know that this is Stewie's number one thing with his time machine.
0: Oh.
1: If you go back and fix a mistake, it would impact your future. And that's the question on the text line. If you go back and fix a mistake, does that impact your future? You can't change the future. And that's what Stewie always says to Brian when they get in the time machine. He's like, you can't touch anything. You can't, you know.
0: Well, that's the back to the future theory.
1: Yes.
0: However, in the Marvel movies, there's a different idea with that. In the sense that if you go back, it becomes your present. Which means if that's your present, then that is your new future going forward. Right?
1: No, that can affect a lot of things, depending on what you did.
0: Because if you change something in the past, it's not changing the past that you were in before. It's changing the future of the new past you're in.
1: It's confusing. Buzz it.
0: We need somebody to travel back in time to clarify all of this stuff, right?
1: Lori says, hey, Robin and PJ, I would go back in time for a couple of hours to spend with my mom.
0: Right.
1: She passed 14 years ago, and I miss her like crazy. I just moved into my childhood home where I lived with her when I was a kid. I feel her there.
0: Uh-huh.
1: Right?
0: Yeah. Yeah, that's right up Robin's alley.
1: Oh, my gosh. I'm moving in, too, Lori. This is all, I'm all over this.
0: But is it a good feeling? It sounds like it is.
1: Oh, yeah. I think so.
0: Because a lot of people will be in their childhood home, and they will not like the feelings they're getting, right?
1: Yeah, that's
0: so true. But that could be bad juju from other people that used to live in that house.
1: Whatever you do, do not bad juju your choice, okay?
0: Let us know. You got 2 hours in the past. Who are you going to see? 269-269 is the text line. Here's Florida Georgia Line. Would you go to the past and stay?

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1: Here's traffic update for Ottawa on the Valley. Watch out for construction delay in the 416 northbound partway between Rogers Stevens and Bankfield. The 416 northbound off-ramp to Holly Acres has a lane reduction causing a delay. On the Queensway, it's pretty busy eastbound from about Greenbank through to Rochester. The westbound Queensway from the 174 into downtown. And heavy backup on Kitsissibi-Mekan eastbound approaching Booth as you're getting set for Blues Fest. 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I'm Gord Taylor with Country 101.1 Traffic.
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1: Country 101.1 weather for Ottawa and the Valley. A mix of sun, cloud, showers, and the risk of a thunderstorm today with a high of 27 degrees. Showers with thunderstorms overnight and down to 20. Then a mix of sun and cloud with a high of 27 tomorrow. Right now in Ottawa, it's 23.
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20: That's a wrap, everyone.
21: We are done.
22: That was amazing.
23: That was so good.
24: Great job, everybody.
23: Yeah.
25: Do you avoid people in public? Do you have tricks that you use to avoid people in public, like using your headphones, or do you just talk to everyone in public like Robin?
22: Hey. If you don't want to talk to me, don't go down the same path.
25: Right? Don't come anywhere near me.
2: Don't approach me from the front.
25: The Blue Jays have a new spirit animal.
2: That's
25: and based
2: so good.
25: On the superstitious nature of baseball and baseball players, the home run dragon will be sticking around for the
2: yes!
25: foreseeable future. They still have not named it yet, but the home run dragon is alive and well for the Blue Jays after what's happened since the home run dragon arrived. And also, if you would get a chance to spend 2 hours in the past at any point, where would you go? What would you do? Most people would go and talk to loved ones that have passed on. However, a lot of people getting very, very financially wise about it. One wanted to go into the future and see all the lotto numbers, write them all down, then come back.
2: Smart.
25: And others would like to go back and try and figure out what they should invest their money in before it becomes big.
2: So far, no one said go back in time 2 hours and listen to parts of this morning show that they didn't hear.
25: They can do that on the Seeker app.
2: Absolutely. You're
25: see,
2: welcome.
25: Just like that. It's all good. We got you covered, whether you go into the past or into the future. If you do, we'll be there with you. Here's Ella. Have a great day.

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4: I knew I'd see her around. I'd be at some party. She'd show up and I'd be walking out. 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I'd act like I didn't see her. But we played the same pumps, flipped through the same stations, and slow down for the same curves, run around with the same crowd. But we just needed some time. She could get on with her life and I'd get on with mine. 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I knew she'd find a way to get over

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It's hitting a little too close to home. 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I never thought

Sam Lowry Hunt, break up in a small town. Hey, good morning. It's Jesse. How you doing? Coming up on the show today, we're going to be talking about pet names for your partners, both good and bad, according to women. The FIFA halftime show was just announced. I didn't even know there was a halftime show at the FIFA World Cup, but there is, and it is a stacked lineup. And why Lainey Wilson might not be able to go to a certain city anymore after something she posted online yesterday. Feel free to join in on the show anytime. Love when you join in. Anything on your mind you want to talk about today, anything you hear and you want to join in on, text or voice notes 269-269. Here's the new one from High Valley. This is Fools.

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0: you, man.
1: So the FIFA World Cup just announced the performers for their halftime show during the championship game. And this is going to be the most memorable halftime show ever, I think. It's Jesse. And this is the first time they've ever done a halftime show during the championship game. Performing this year, Madonna, Shakira, BTS, and the Biebs, Canadian Justin Bieber. And there's also going to be appearances from Kermit the Frog, Miss Piggy, Elmo, and Cookie Monster. Seriously, I don't know exactly what they're going to be doing up on the stage during the halftime show, if they're just going to be out there when the performances are going on, or if we're going to get a Justin Bieber Cookie Monster duet somehow. I hope that's the case. We'll find out July 19th during the championship game.

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1: Here's traffic update for Ottawa on the Valley. We have a collision on the westbound Queensway before Eagleson, starting to back up traffic on the Moody Hill. Two vehicles were involved there. Light rain is falling. It may make the roads a bit greasy, so keep that in mind as you do your travels. Blues Fest starts tonight. Kitsissimmee-Meacham between Booth and Vimy Place is down to one lane in each direction. There'll be nightly road closures around the Breton Flats during show nights, and that'll start around 4:30. 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Traffic.
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3: Country 101.1 weather, not a great day for the first day of Blues Fest today. Hopefully it passes by, but it's looking like showers and thunderstorms possible throughout the day today. A high of 27, which is going to feel like 34. A good chance of rain, possibly a thunderstorm tonight, down to 19. Then sunshine tomorrow and a high of 27. Right now in Ottawa in the Valley, some light rain, 21, feels like 28.
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You know that old expression, don't judge a book by its cover? Well, Gen Z, they don't exactly subscribe to that expression. It's Jesse, and they're not judging people based on how they look, but they are judging people instantly based on their names. According to this article, there are a number of names that give Gen Z the ick, and it very well could be your name. What names are on this list after Riley Green? Worst way.

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1: Hey, this is Owen Rigling. I think right now we should put on my new single, Love, Hate, Love.
2: We just had so much fun recording this song. We screamed our faces off in the studio and we all lost our voice.

Have you ever met someone before, and as soon as you hear what their name is, you're like, I don't think we're going to hit it off. I don't think I'm going to like you. Just based on their name, it's Jesse, and that has never happened to me before. I've never heard someone's name, and I was like, oh, gosh, I don't want to talk to you anymore. Apparently, this is a thing with Gen Z, though, where they're judging people based on their names, and they feel like their name might represent some personality traits that they won't like. The names that they're not fond of: Chad, Donald, John, surprisingly, and Damien for guys. And the only female name that made it onto their list, of course, was Karen. I think it's time we put the Karen thing to rest in 2026. The whole don't be a Karen thing. You know, Karens have gotten a bad rap for too long now. I think we need to move on from that. I've never met a Karen I didn't like. Know a lot of good Karens out there. Luke Combs, Be By You.

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0: Lainey Wilson might have just gotten herself banned from the city of Boston. It's Jesse, and ahead of a show out in Boston, Lainey Wilson did her best Boston accent and tried to name Boston area cities.
1: In Boston, Massachusetts, we're here playing with the Boston Pops. And I'm going to read you some names, some towns from around Boston. Massachusetts. Gloucester.
2: How you do that one?
3: Gloucester.
1: Billerica.
3: Billerica.
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1: Tewksbury.
2: Good.
1: Lake Charagooga, Manga Chaga, Ruga, Manga Chaga, Chaga, Manga Ruga.
2: Is that right? Now, who came up with that?
0: Lainey Wilson, she's good at a lot of things. Boston accents, not one of them. It was kind of more a New York gangster accent than it was Boston. Here she is, Lainey Wilson, Phone Keys Wallet.

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0: Brett Kissel, Airwaves. Hey, it's Jesse. Do you have any pet names for your significant other? Taylor and I use Babe. She'll call me Babe. I'll call her Babe, which took a lot of getting used to when we first started dating, because at the beginning, I always felt like Will Arnett in Hot Rod anytime I said it.
1: Babe! Babe, wait! Babe! Babe! Babe! Babe, wait! Babe, no! 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Babe, no! Babe!
0: Just being terribly pathetic. Well, there are apparently some pet names that are good, according to women, and some that should just never be used. Text yours, the ones you used, to 269-269, and I'll let you know if it's one of the good ones or one of the bad ones after Ella Langley and Morgan Wallen.

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Calling your wife or girlfriend mama, okay. Calling her mommy, not okay. It's Jesse, and a poll of women about pet names has determined the ones that they like and the ones that women don't like. On the good side of things, babe is okay. Unless you do it like that, maybe. Love, sweetheart, mama, angel, trouble, sunshine, and firecracker are the approved pet names based on this survey. And the ones that women said they don't like are wifey, mommy, which takes things kind of to a weird place, sweet cheeks. I kind of like sweet cheeks. Hey, sweet cheeks. Queen, hot stuff, and the worst one you can use is woman. That one doesn't even feel like a pet name if you're like, hey, woman. That one, yeah. Not a fan of that one. Corey Kent and Co Wetzel, Rocky Mountain Low.

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14: Country 101.1 weather, not a great start to Blues Fest today. Some scattered showers throughout the day, possibly a thunderstorm this afternoon and this evening as of right now. High today of 27, which is going to feel like 34 overnight, going down to 19. Tomorrow's looking beautiful, mainly sunny. High of 27, which is going to feel like 32. Right now in Ottawa and the Valley, some light rain, 22, feels like 30.
0: Ottawa's number one for country. Number one for the best country.
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0: you.
1: The new one from Josh Ross, Scared of Getting Sober. Hey, it's Jesse. Something that hasn't happened in 36 years almost happened yesterday. Dylan Cease with the Toronto Blue Jays was this close to having the Jays' first no-hitter since 1990.
2: And it's lined into center, a base hit to lead off the top of the ninth inning. The first hit of the ball game for the Giants. The no-hit bid comes to an end, and a standing ovation, and the job well done by Dylan Cease. Just could not get those last three outs, but what an outing here today in San Francisco.
1: Oh, man, I was watching the game yesterday, and I was rooting for him so hard. That close to the first no-hitter in Jays history since 1990. Megan Moroney, 6 months later.

That guy right there has got a brand new song coming out tomorrow, and we'll be playing it on a new music premiere for New Music Friday. It's Jesse, and the new one from Tucker Wetmore coming out tomorrow. He just started teasing it today. It's called Who Told You That? I don't know.

just got off the road with Thomas Rhett, and you can definitely hear some early Thomas Rhett kind of t-shirt influence in that song. Brand new Tucker Wetmore out tomorrow. Who told you that? And we'll be playing it all throughout the day tomorrow on the new music premiere. Alan Jackson, Gone Country.

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Brown's new one, Woman, on Ottawa and the Valley's Country 101.1. Hey, it's Jesse. The weather is not looking good for day one of Ottawa Blues Fest with Cody Johnson tonight. Here's hoping it doesn't turn out to be that bad and it's just a nice shower cool down during Blues Fest tonight. As of right now, an 80% chance of showers this afternoon and this evening, but hopefully that'll change. It'll be okay for Kojo tonight.

And if you want to go check out Hardy at Blues Fest this Saturday night, be listening to Monica this afternoon. She's got a chance for you to win a pair of tickets in our suite. Owen Rigling, Tail Light This Town on Ottawa and the Valleys, Country 101.1. 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

0: country you love. All you gotta do is put a drink in my hand. I'll take you back in 3, 2, 1. Call me baby. I should have been a cowboy. This is your country. Should have learned to rope and ride.
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Eric Church, drink in my hand. Hey, it's Jesse. Let's do a round of finish the headline, shall we? I'll give you a headline with part of it missing, and you see if you can guess what's missing by text or voice note over to 269-269. We've got a Florida man headline for you today. Florida man fights off alligator using blank, avoiding attack. Florida man fights off alligator using blank, avoiding attack. And I'll give you a hint, because anytime America or Florida is mentioned, everyone always guesses gun. It wasn't a gun. If you have a guess, text or voice notes 269-269. The full headline on the way after the new one from Nate Holler. Thought about you.

0: Florida man fights off alligator with blank, avoiding attack. Hey, it's Jesse. We're playing around to finish the headline right now. And that was today's headline. Florida man fights off alligator with blank, avoiding attack. Guess here from Elizabeth saying a watermelon. All I had was watermelon. I did what I had to do. No, that's not it. Text here saying bicycle. I watched my own son use a bicycle as a weapon. No, it wasn't a watermelon. Wasn't a bicycle. Today's full headline is Florida man fights off alligator with fishing pole.
1: I stuck my thumb in one eye and I just took that fishing pole and jabbed him in that other eye. I've always heard that. If you got no other choice, get them eyes, you know.
0: There you go. If you ever find yourself face to face with a gator, now you know what to do.
1: Get them eyes, you know.

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11: Country 101.1 weather, some scattered showers throughout the day today, possibly some heavy rain or a thunderstorm later on this afternoon and this evening, a high of 27, which is going to feel like 34. Overnight, more showers, the risk of a thunderstorm going down to 19. And then the rest of the week and the weekend's looking great. Sunshine Friday through Sunday with highs between 27 and 29. Right now in Ottawa and the Valley, some light rain, 22, feels like 30.
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In honor of Dylan Cease with the Toronto Blue Jays coming this close yesterday to throwing their first no-hitter since 1990, our theme on the 12 o'clock takeover today coming up at noon is going to be the best mustaches in country music. Because Dylan Cease, if you've never seen him before, he has a fantastic mustache. So we'll be celebrating the Ned Flanders, the Cookie Dusters, the Soup Filters on the 12 o'clock takeover coming up at noon. Let me know who your favorite country music mustache is and what song you'd like to hear. Text or voice note over to 269-269. Co Wetzel and Jesse Murph, High Road.

So it looks like I was wrong when I said that him and Bunny's divorce might be a publicity stunt. It's Jesse, and I just got that feeling that it might have been a publicity stunt, because when Jelly Roll and Bunny announced they were getting divorced, both of them just started promoting things right away. So I was like, I wouldn't be shocked if they announced they were calling it off and getting back together in a couple of months. Doesn't look like that's going to happen, though. Some video just came out last night of Jelly Roll's soon-to-be ex-wife, Bunny, making out with a 24-year-old Netflix reality star in Jelly Roll's bar, of all places. I guess if they're separated, it's okay that she's doing that, but to do it in his bar? I mean, come on. Yeah, it looks like the divorce is definitely real. Ella Langley, be her.

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Kenny Chesney is calling out the younger generation of artists right now over canceling shows at the last minute. It's Jesse, and I totally agree with Kenny Chesney on this. Even though he did kind of come across as a bit of a grumpy old man, he said this younger generation that's canceling shows when the crowd is already there just because they're not feeling 100% or not feeling it that night, maybe aren't cut out for this business. People rearrange their lives, they book hotel rooms, get babysitters, and do whatever they can to be there to see you perform. No matter what, you've got to be up on that stage. And he said he'll never do that. He'll never cancel a show at the last minute. He's battled through broken feet and still performed. He said he's played with some nasty flu bugs, still put on a great show. And it's just something that's rubbing him the wrong way right now. This is the new one from Kenny Chesney, Carry On.

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4: And today we're celebrating mustaches. That's our theme for today. Your favorite stash in country music and what song you want to hear from that artist. It's all inspired by Dylan Cease with the Toronto Blue Jays. If you've never seen his mustache before, guy's got an all-time great stash. And he came this close to getting a no-hitter yesterday for the first time since 1990 for the Blue Jays. Going to get the mustache theme going today with a guy who's a big reason why mustaches are kind of cool again. Zach Topf, Good Times and Tan Lines.

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2: And our theme for today is mustaches, country artists with glorious stashes. Let me know what artist, what song you want to hear. Text or voice note 269-269. Got a text from Becca saying, I was never a big fan of mustaches because they always reminded me of my dad until I was in the pit and got up and close to Riley Green. Ever since then, I've been a big fan of the mustache, and my husband may or may not have one now. Yeah, I wish I could grow a stash like this guy. Just a nice, thick, full mustache. When I do one, it always kind of looks more like Post Malone's, where it's like two shaggy dogs kissing in the middle. It's not as good. Riley Green, there was this girl for Becca on the 12 o'clock takeover.

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11: Country 101.1 weather. I think I speak for everyone when I say, damn you, Mother Nature. Rain and thunderstorms expected for the first day of Ottawa Blues Fest. A high of 27 today, which is going to feel like 34. More rain and thunderstorms possible tonight, going down to a low of 20. Then beautiful tomorrow, mainly sunny, a high of 27, which is going to feel like 32. Right now in Ottawa and the Valley, some rain, 20, feels like 26.
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1: Hey, this is Owen Rigling. I think right now we should put on my new single, Love, Hate, Love.
2: We just had so much fun recording this song. 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

0: That guy's got a pretty great mustache. And one time I got to hang out with Owen Regling and I had him guess the artist based on just their mustache. And he really nailed it. If you want to check out that video, you can find it over on our Instagram right now. It's Jesse and Matthew. What song should we do next for our mustache theme today?
1: Eric Church.
0: Does Eric Church have a stash?
1: I think so.
0: Oh my gosh. I've seen him live so many times. I should know this. And now I can't picture his face. One sec. Let me Google him here.
1: Okay.
0: He's kind of got the full beard, which I guess includes a mustache.
1: Okay. Can you play Cold One by him?
0: Yeah, I love that song.
1: Okay, that's going out to whoever likes Eric Church.

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1: What's up, y'all? It's Bailey Zimmerman. Here's my song, Chevy Silverado. I bought my grandpa's Chevy Silverado, and I lived my life in that truck, and I think that's why it's so special to me.

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2: Just got a text from Jake for our mustache theme we have going on today. And he says, I have two favorites. My all-time favorite is Kix Brooks. Great stash. And my second favorite is Luke Combs because my mustache kind of looks like his mustache. All right, Jake, we'll do some Brooks and Dunn featuring Luke Combs for you off of their Reboot 2 album. Brand new man, Brooks and Dunn featuring Luke on the 12 o'clock takeover.

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2: All right, we've got time for one more mustache artist for our theme today on the 12 o'clock takeover before I get out of here and Monica comes in for the afternoon. And just about everybody has been shouting this name at me today.
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2: Yeah, no debate there. 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

Langley joins a club that includes Mariah Carey and Whitney Houston, which is very exciting. So congratulations to her. According to Billboard, they report that Choose in Texas is now one of only 5 singles credited to solo women, either one woman working on her own or two that are not in a duo, to spend 12 weeks or more at number one on the Billboard Hot 100. This song right here has also started to chart as well. Here is Ella Langley and Morgan Wallen. I Can't Love You Anymore.

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0: was it like?
1: So how much is that puppy for an hour? Just asking for a friend. Hello, you're with Monica. A very odd question. I get that. There are apps out there for just about anything these days. And nothing in Canada for this. However, in China, there is. You can rent a dog for an hour. It's called Wang Fu, and it just launched in 3 cities in China this year. And dog owners use it to list their animals. And then renters pick one pet, request to take it for a walk. There's an hourly fee. It ranges anywhere from $1.50 to $9, depending on the dog. And if you're wondering, this is kind of random. It's not a random meetup. Well, at least not totally. The owner and the renter go through real name verification. There's a platform, or the platform has pet insurance. And then the dog is tracked by GPS the entire time. And the walks have to stay in areas that the dog already knows. And if something goes wrong, the renters have to call the owner immediately. I just find that this is interesting. You're paying somebody to rent and walk their dog. Shouldn't it be the other way around? I feel like it's backwards. There are sites, there are apps out there that you can find a dog sitter or a dog walker, like Rover, for example. But this one, I'm like, okay, so I got to pay to take your dog on a walk. Just, it feels like, I don't know. Clever, but at the same time, I think they've gotten it wrong. Or maybe I'm wrong. And that's okay. 269-269, tell me if I'm wrong. Get to drinking. Zach John King.

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10: Country 101.1 weather for Ottawa and the Valley. Today, cloudy with some rain on and off throughout the afternoon. There's a risk of a thunderstorm as well. Anywhere between 10 to 15 millimeters of rain is what they are calling for. A high of 27, but it's going to feel like 34. Tonight, a few showers ending early in the evening and a low of 18. Currently, it's a wet one outside. And it's feeling like 28.
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12: Ottawa's number one for country.

old man's face. Front page obituary, he was a millionaire. He left his fortune to some guy he barely knew. His kids were mad as hell.

When it comes to Ubers and taxis, there's always these lists of some of the most forgotten items, but they never highlight the least forgetful cities. Those details on the way coming up in just a couple of minutes. Jordan Davis with I Ain't Sayin'.

when we hear these lists of some of the most common or uncommon things that are left behind in an Uber, nobody ever highlights the least forgetful cities. Hello, you're with Monica. I know that's a weird thing to highlight, but I feel like people need an award for this one. Because life gets kind of busy. And when you jump in an Uber, sometimes you might have multiple things with you. Sometimes maybe you don't. Okay, but it's easy to leave stuff behind. There is a list out there of the least forgetful cities. Here are the top three. Third was Calgary. Number two, Toronto. Number one, Ottawa. I thought maybe Toronto wouldn't have been on the least of most forgetful just because of the size of the city. And if you're curious, in regards to the most forgetful cities in Canada, third was Regina, second, Windsor, number one, Saskatoon. What's going on in the cities that people are forgetting stuff? Do they need friendly reminders? I'm pretty sure there is a reminder to check to make sure you don't leave your belongings behind. But then again, it has been a little while since I've taken an Uber. Travis Tritt and the Eagles, take it.

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Ottawa and the Valley's Country 101.1. Hello, you're with Monica. Ottawa Blues Fest officially kicks off today. Not exactly the driest of starts. The next few days are looking quite fabulous, but today

little on the wet side. So if you're going out to enjoy Jesse Murph and Cody Johnson, might I recommend bringing a poncho with you? Or maybe you're like, you know what? It's okay if I get wet. And that's cool, too. You do you, but I'm definitely going to have a poncho. I have it all folded up in my purse. In fact, it's taking over my whole purse because I have just my small little concert purse. I didn't think it would fit, but I got it in there with like a lip gloss. Yeah, I'm prepared. Where my phone's going to go, that's a whole other concern for later on today. Zach McPhee and Smoke on Country 101.1.

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have a new one to watch. His name is Braden King, and he is talented. Did you know that he actually got a golden ticket on season 21 of American Idol? He received three yeses from Luke Bryan, Lionel Richie, and Katy Perry. And actually, Luke Bryan did refer to him as the perfect mix between Ed Sheeran and Stapleton. That's pretty impressive. Here is our one to watch, Braden King. We got beer.

Forget about the meal prep. There's a whole new trend out there. Okay, it's not new. It's going to be new to some people, but apparently it's all the rage now. Hello, you're with Monica. It's food foraging. So instead of spending hours meal prepping for the week, people are simply opening up their fridge. They see what's available and they turn random leftovers and ingredients into something delicious. I've been doing this my entire life because that's what my mom always did. So think, you know, maybe it's some rice with an egg or it's a snack plate that somehow becomes dinner. But fans of food foraging are saying it reduces food waste. Yes, it does. Saves money and it takes the pressure out of meal planning. Like meal planning is fine and dandy. That's okay. But also sometimes it's just like deciding what's for dinner can be just a pain in the tush, if you know what I'm saying. So sometimes you just kind of need to open up that fridge. I'm like, what do I have here? And get creative. My mom was so good at doing that. She still is. She can be like, she doesn't have a plan. She's like, what are we going to have for dinner? Opens up the fridge and all of a sudden we have this amazing meal, like a soup that she's made from scratch. And it's a hearty filling soup. And so that's where I learned it from. So I'm all for this. There's a time and a place for the meal prep, but sometimes it's also nice to get creative in the kitchen. Tucker Wetmore and Brunette.

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1: Here's a traffic update for Ottawa and the Valley. Dealing with a collision right now, the 417 eastbound at Eagleson. Vehicle fire involving three vehicles right now on the Queensway westbound at March Road. We do have a rollover right now at Divine and Boundary Road. 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
14: Country 101.1 weather for Ottawa and the Valley today. Cloudy with some rain on and off throughout the afternoon. There's a risk of a thunderstorm as well. Anywhere between 10 to 15 millimeters of rain is what they are calling for. A high of 27, but it's going to feel like 34. Tonight, a few showers ending early in the evening and a low of 18. Currently, it's a wet one outside and it's feeling like 28.
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was just talking about food foraging and how it's become more of a thing as of late, even though some people have been doing it forever. Thank you to Melissa for sending in a text at 269-269. She says in her family, they do the clean out omelet, eggs plus any leftover veggies, cheese, meat, or herbs. And then we also got another text about everything soup. And I love this. Broth, leftover vegetables, cooked rice, pasta, or beans. And you can throw a meat in there for protein. See, these are all great ideas. Loving it. Food foraging. Nom, nom, nom, nom. That might not have been necessary. My nom, nom, nom, nom. I know. You can text the show anytime. Send me a voice memo at 269-269.

0: 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I'm Blake Shelton.
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imagine the numbers that celebrities have in their phones? Like Blake Shelton, for example. He's been in the music industry for quite some time. He's also married to Gwen Stefani. And he was recently asked in an interview, who's one of the most famous people that he has in his phone that he has saved as a contact? And he thought about it, and he actually looked a little intense when he was thinking about this. And he takes a deep breath, and he said John Daly. And if you're not familiar with John Daly, he's one of golf's biggest personalities. And he's also known for living life on his own terms and never pretending to be somebody he's not. And so according to Blake, he says he drinks, he smokes on the golf course, and he enjoys himself every single time. And then he admitted that they're probably not the best combination to be together because they... Blake Shelton's been known to enjoy a beverage or two as well. Ella Langley and Be Her.

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2: Here's your traffic update for Ottawa and the Valley. We're dealing with a rollover on Divine and Boundary Road, Bankfield lane reductions at Rideau Valley and Manitic Main due to a collision in the area. Slowdowns right now on the Queensway from Vanier heading towards Nicholas and then Bronson to Woodruff. Eastbound right now from Greenbank heading towards Rochester. 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

Weekdays between 12 and 1, we give you complete control over the playlist, and it's real simple. If you want to hear a song, you text us 269-269. You can also send us a voice memo there as well. Sometimes Jesse has a theme. Today's theme was all about the mustache. He played some great songs by artists that have some pretty great mustaches. Since tomorrow is Friday, it's going to be a free-for-all. So if you can think of a song, there's a song you really want.

The word Calliope means beautifully voiced, which really makes the perfect name for Megan Maroney's debut fragrance. Yes, she has stepped into the world of fragrance, and it looks like it'll be available in stores as of August 15th. Here is Megan Maroney with Beautiful Things.

Have you ever noticed you go on vacation and then all of a sudden, bam, you're sick? Hello, you're with Monica. According to the experts, this is a real phenomenon known as letdown effect or leisure sickness. Now, they're not saying that it's an official medical diagnosis by any means, and there is some more research that needs to go into it, but some of the symptoms include headaches, fatigue, nausea, cold-like illnesses that are likely to appear during the first few days of a break, and experts are saying that this phenomenon is plausible, but more research is actually needed, and it can affect either gender. It's not one or the other. It can affect both. But they're saying, essentially, according to the experts, that prolonged stress keeps the body at this heightened fight or flight state fueled by hormones like cortisol and adrenaline. And when that stress suddenly drops, that's when those symptoms that were masked are actually a little bit more noticeable. Stella Lefty and Boston. Oh, no.

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1: Here's a traffic update for Ottawa and the Valley. Bank southbound is reduced to one lane between Alta Vista and Walkley due to a collision in the area. Slowdowns right now on the Queensway westbound, basically from Saint-Laurent to Nicholas and then Bronson to Woodruff. Eastbound right now from Green Bank heading towards Rochester. The Nick summer sale is here starting July 7th. 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
9: Country 101.1 weather for Ottawa and the Valley today. Cloudy with some rain on and off throughout the afternoon. There's a risk of a thunderstorm as well. Anywhere between 10 to 15 millimeters of rain is what they are calling for, a high of 27, but it's going to feel like 34. Tonight, a few showers ending early in the evening and a low of 18. Currently, it's a wet one outside, and it's feeling like 28.
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Feel free to send me a text. Let's talk about it. 269-269. You can also send me a voice memo there as well. Parmalee and Cowgirl.

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1: Hey y'all, Lainey Wilson here. This is my song, Phone Keys Wallet. Phone Keys Wallet is about finding somebody who loves you for every messy, imperfect, chaotic version of yourself.

0: Would you say wearing headphones in public is rude? Hello, you're with Monica. Feel free to send me a text and weigh in at 269-269. Some people would say, no, it's not. And some people are like, yeah, it is. But headphones have become a part of everyday life, whether you're at the gym, maybe you're sitting in a coffee shop, maybe you're working in an environment where you don't have an office, but you need to drown out the noise. And it's a great way to keep distractions away or just, of course, to listen to music or a podcast. And some people would say wearing headphones is completely normal and shouldn't be viewed as antisocial, that it creates a little space in a very busy world. However, some people say that constantly wearing headphones sends the message that you don't want to interact with anyone. And some people would say that it's even rude, especially depending on the situation that you're in. For example, somebody's trying to talk to you. There's one etiquette expert that has weighed in.
1: Did you know it's the height of bad manners to speak to anyone with your headphones on or in? So when someone approaches you, either in a restaurant or on the street, please remove them completely.
0: And he makes a point. If somebody is trying to talk to you, you should remove the headphones. So I don't think that it's necessarily being antisocial. Just sometimes when you're at the gym, you don't want to hear somebody, you know, grunting in the other room while they're lifting weights. You want to kind of just focus on you and do your own thing. So there's a time and a place for the headphones, but feel free to weigh in on the conversation at 269-269. Brooks and Dunn with Bootskin Boogie.

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I just asked the question, is wearing headphones in public rude? A lot of texts coming in at 269-269, and a lot of people, for the most part, saying, no, it's not. And actually, we did get a text from David, and he said, headphones is what saves our family trips so the kids can each listen to their own thing. Yes. But the question is, do they remove their headphones when you're talking to them? Because if they keep them in, one, they're probably

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Carrie Underwood, and Before He Cheats, she gave fans a little inside look of her canning pantry. I know, that sounds exciting, doesn't it? Behind all the glitz and glam, Carrie Underwood has a whole lot of canned goods. That's for sure. She actually posted this photo on Instagram where she wrote, "Finally got my mixed granny square curtains up to hide the HVAC doors." And one, she can crochet, which is kind of neat because you wouldn't think that she could do something like that. But then when you see how many items she has canned, it has a lot of people saying, "Do you eat all of that?" And yes, yes, she does. Tyler Joe Miller, Under the Influence.

0: One bride predicted who her groom was going to be at the age of 4. Hello, you're with Monica. There's this video that's gone viral on social media for all the right reasons because it's absolutely adorable. It's during a father-daughter dance at a wedding in California. And things took an unforgettable turn when the bride's parents surprised the couple with a recording from the bride's childhood.
1: My wedding is going to have clowns dancing with the children and a moon bounce and face painting.
2: And so we're going to have clowns and face painting and a moon bounce?
1: Yeah, that's when the brides all change into costumes, they go in a moon bounce.
0: Absolutely adorable, right? Well, things just get even cuter and even take everybody totally by surprise because the next question Dad asks 4-year-old Jordan, who are the grooms going to be?
2: What about the princess? Who are the princess going to be?
1: Max.
0: She keeps saying Max over and over again as a child. And you know what? She married a Max. How adorable was that? The groom was stunned. Of course, the room erupts in disbelief. Jordan later said that she was just as surprised as everyone else. And it was definitely an emotional moment that has gone viral. And of course it has because it's absolutely adorable. Here's Taylor Swift with I Knew It, I Knew You.

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1: Here's a traffic update for Ottawa in the Valley. Looks like we're dealing with a collision right now northbound on the Champlain Bridge at Boulevard de la Cerne. Slowdowns west right now on the Queensway from St. Laurent heading towards Nicholas and Bronson heading towards Moody. Eastbound slowdowns right now from Green Bank to Rochester. And then again, Metcalf heading towards a 174. 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
18: Country 101.1 weather for Ottawa and the Valley. The showers that we've had on and off throughout the day should end this evening. It's going to be mainly cloudy. Fog developing throughout the overnight in a low of 18. Tomorrow, a mix of sun and cloud. That fog will dissipate throughout the morning. A high of 27, but with the humidity, it's going to feel like 32.
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Ottawa on the Valley's Country 101.1. Good afternoon. You're with Monica. Tonight, Ottawa Blues Fest officially kicks off with Cody Johnson. But this Saturday, Hardy is going to be there, and I have your chance to win a pair of tickets in our suite right now. Text Hardy plus your first and your last name to 269-269. That will put you in the draw to win the tickets. Good luck, everyone. Thomas Rhett, after all the bars are closed on Country 101.1.

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1: Hey, this is Owen Riggling. I think right now we should put on my new single, Love, Hate, Love.
2: We just had so much fun recording this song. We screamed our faces off in the studio and we all lost our voice.

There's a viral food hack that's been making the rounds as of late, and it looks like it's pretty easy. You're with Monica, and it's watermelon ice cream. So when you're watching the videos, this one creator freezes the watermelon and then scoops out a small channel and then pours milk and then scrapes the mixture together with a spoon. And the result is pink soft serve. And it looks delicious, actually, and quite creamy. And the science behind it is fairly simple. The frozen watermelon chills the milk almost instantly as the fruit softens, and then the two blend into a slushy ice cream-like texture. It's more like a frozen dessert than traditional ice cream, but it looks really easy to make. And if I'm saying it looks really easy to make, it's got to be really easy to make because I'm not one to, well, you know, follow instructions and do all that fun stuff. But this looks fun. Has anybody tried it? Were you successful? You can text the show anytime. Let me know. 269-269. I might have to try that this weekend. Kane Brown and Woman.

0: 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Every weekend on American Country Countdown, we are heating things up this weekend. Kelsey Ballerini is burning the boats. We got what Keith Urban taught Lainey Wilson about burnout. And hot country star Corey Kent joins us every hour this weekend. 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
3: Here's a traffic update for Ottawa in the Valley. Looks like we're dealing with a collision right now northbound on the Champlain Bridge at Boulevard de la Cerne. Slowdowns west right now on the Queensway from St. Laurent heading towards Nicholas and Bronson heading towards Moody. Eastbound slowdowns right now from Green Bank to Rochester. And then again, Metcalf heading towards the 174. 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
2: Let's go, girls.

Shania Twain, man, I feel like a woman. She was at last year's Ottawa Blues Fest. Not there this year, but still a great lineup, including Coy Johnson tonight, Hardy, Ella Langley, Sheryl Crow, Jesse Murph. I could go on, but also I need to congratulate our winner of the Hardy tickets. Congratulations to Sam. He has won a pair of tickets to the suite. I have one more pair to give away, and that will happen tomorrow. New music right now from Kenny Chesney with Carry On Ottawa and the Valley's

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4: Shut your laptop, power down the tools, whatever it is you do for work. It is time to say goodbye to the workday and hello to, well, everything but not work. It's time for your quitting time song of the day. Here's Luke Combs with Lovin' on You.

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Hello, you're with Monica. I know, that's a personal question. You're thinking, that's none of your business. And that doesn't mean just, you know, sitting on the throne, okay? It's other things as well. I'm going to talk about it coming up in just a few. Russell Dickerson.

I did warn you that we were going to get a little personal on the show right now. How much time are you spending in the bathroom? Hello, you're with Monica. Yes, it's none of my business. And it doesn't mean how much time are you actually spending on the throne, doing your business, if you know what I'm talking about. The average adult spends about 416 days of their life in the bathroom. And when they break it down by gender, men spend about 373 days in total. That's roughly 23 minutes per day, while women spend 456 days. That's about 29 minutes per day. And it's not necessarily, like I said, you're sitting on the throne doing your business. It's also spent showering and getting ready. A lot of people will use the bathroom maybe just to escape from their significant other or the family, a quiet place to read, check email, relax. And when they did the survey, they also found that there are quite a few frustrations with the washroom. What's the number one? Well, it's a usual complaint. The empty toilet paper roll just sitting there empty. I don't understand why people do that. You finish it, replace it. You're almost finished it, just grab a roll just in case the next person behind you is going to get stuck. That's the worst. Also, hair in the drain. Oh, yeah. And then family members taking way too long in the washroom. No, that never happens, does it? In our house, it always happened. And the one that was taking the longest was my older brother. He has this long, curly hair. And when he was getting ready to go out with his friends, oh, the process to get ready and do that hair, constantly knock, knock, knock. Those days are behind him. However, now he has kids that take forever. So I feel like that's karma. Riley Green and Change My Mind.

0: 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Here's a traffic update for Ottawa and the Valley. We're dealing with a collision on the 174 off-ramp at Blair northbound. The right lane is currently blocked. Three vehicles are there. EMS is on the scene. 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
1: Country 101.1 weather for Ottawa and the Valley. The showers that we've had on and off throughout the day should end this evening. It's going to be mainly cloudy. Fog developing throughout the overnight in a low of 18. Tomorrow, a mix of sun and cloud. That fog will dissipate throughout the morning. A high of 27, but with the humidity, it's going to feel like 32.
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1: I'm sure an extra $1,000 would come in real handy right about now. 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

Two iconic brands with nothing really in common now have something in common, and it's bringing them to court. Hello, you're with Monica. 7-Eleven is suing Nike over the new Air Max 95 sneaker because 7-Eleven thinks that the shoe's coloring with the orange and the green and the red, it looks a little too much like their trademark branding. And I guess 7-Eleven tried to settle with Nike before the shoes even got released, but Nike went ahead and released the shoes anyways. And so now they're going to court over it. I feel like this is a missed opportunity. I could be wrong. I am no expert. I do just talk for a living. But maybe they could have collaborated together on this, and then 7-Eleven wins, and then Nike wins, and then nobody's suing anybody. But instead of working together, they're working against each other, if you know what I'm saying. Or is this whole lawsuit part of a bigger promotion? Like, they're going to reveal something at the end of all of it. No? I'm just throwing things out there. Like I said, I have no idea. I am not a brand expert by any means. I just thought, like, hey, like, we're work together. And I'm sure I'm not the first person to think that. David Lee Murphy with Dust on the Bottle.

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Ottawa on the Valley's Country 101.1. Hello, you're with Monica. That is it for me. I am headed to Ottawa Blues Fest. I will see you all there. Cody Johnson taking the stage tonight. The rain can bugger off at any time now. That would be nice. Okay, go away. You can rain in the morning on Ottawa Blues Fest days, but in the afternoon and the evening, just, you know, just dry up a little bit. I know, too much to ask. A girl could try. Bring your poncho just in case.

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2: Woo, you're rocking with Sam McDade. I'm stoked you have joined me. You can always text me at 269-269. We got a couple great songs on the way in the next 5-10 minutes. We got Tucker Wetmore, one of the loudest songs I've ever heard sung live because the audience knows every and ah. We also have our new one to watch coming up in a song or two. It's called We Got Beer from Braden King. And right now, Cole Swindell's kicking off the show. She had me at Heads Carolina, and it's on Country Nights.

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Tucker Wetmore. We got new Tucker Wetmore coming out tomorrow, so make sure you're listening to the show. And right now, Canadian, who you can keep up with on our Canadian Country Countdown this weekend, Saturday at 8 a.m., Sundays at 10. Here's Jess Moskaloup, Country Night. 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
1: Here's your traffic update for Ottawa and the Valley. We've got a collision Searfield. Southbound is reduced to one lane at Cummings and the Queensway. We've got delays right now west on the Queensway from Kirkwood heading towards Woodruff. Eastbound right now from Woodruff heading towards Rochester. Some delays right now eastbound Hunt Club at Prince of Wales. Get 20 times of points Friday to Sunday at Shoppers Drug Mart. 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
11: Country 101.1 weather. Tonight, showers ending this evening. Risk of thunderstorm and a low of 18. Tomorrow's going to be a mix of sun and clouds, some fog in the morning. High at 27. Humidex is looking like 32.
0: Was number one for country.
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musical event in like 10 days to the date that is going to make history. I'm going to tell you about it in 5 minutes. But first, favorite country song with Hardy on Country.

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0: Did you know the first ever FIFA World Cup halftime show is going to be happening?
1: What did you say?
2: You said what?
3: Insane.
0: It's an 11-minute show that is being curated by frontman for Coldplay, Chris Martin. I think it's pretty cool because they've wrangled in some pretty incredible acts to create this halftime show. Although country music isn't really represented, it still is cool to see Canadians like Justin Bieber leading the way to being a co-headliner. He will join a majorly star-studded lineup, including Madonna, Shakira, and BTS. He also will have Burna Boy joining him, the Philharmonic music director, a children's choir at an elementary school in Staten Island. They are going to play alongside Coldplay. Now, the thing that makes this really significant is the fact that they are doing this for a cause. They are trying to raise $100 million U.S. dollars to expand access to quality education and sport for kids worldwide through the FIFA Global Citizen Education Fund. And with that, this becomes the single largest gathering of artists united for a cause since, get this, Live Aid. Isn't that iconic? And we're getting to witness it. It's pretty cool. Here's Luke Combs, Be By You. It's Country Nights.

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2: Here's your traffic update for Ottawa. In the valley, we've got a collision Searfrill. Southbound is reduced to one lane at Cummings and the Queensway. We've got delays right now west on the Queensway from Kirkwood heading towards Woodruff. Eastbound right now from Woodruff heading towards Rochester. Some delays right now eastbound Hunt Club at Prince of Wales. Get 20 times of points Friday to Sunday at Shoppers Drug Mart. 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

Russell Dickerson actually stopped by the studio to talk about that song, Blue Tacoma, one of his first big hits. He had like three or four of them, and no one would sign him until something he likes to call the $5 music video dropped. You can learn all about that on our Seeker app. Spell S-E-E-K-R. It's free on the App Store and over on Google Play. Here's Jason Aldean. Now, don't tell on me. It's brand new. I'll catch your nights.

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1: Hello, this is Zach Top, and this is my song, South of Sanity. It's that balance between chasing what you love and what you want to do and maintaining a home life and a stable family as well.

news. It's like a 2-year-old interview with Ella Langley and her former roommate, who also is a performer. And they were talking about back in the day when she had her original band that she's not touring with anymore. And she said that they, you know, like to talk kind of badly about her. Now all of her ex-bandmates are commenting under it being like, this is far from the truth, or we feel bad that she feels this way. I don't know what the truth is. All I know is that I'm a Langley lady through and through. I'd love to know the full story. But whatever she's doing, it's working. Here she is with Morgan Wallen. I can't love you anymore. And it's on Country Nights.

One of my all-time faves there, Brock Phillips with Something Else, and that's here on Country Nights. It's Dierks Bentley for you. What was I thinking?

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2: 101.1 weather. Tonight, showers ending this evening. Risk a thunderstorm and a low of 18. Tomorrow's going to be a mix of sun and clouds, some fog in the morning. High at 27. Humidex is looking like 32.
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10: Hey, y'all. Lainey Wilson here. This is my song, Phone Keys Wallet. Phone Keys Wallet is about finding somebody who loves you for every messy, imperfect, chaotic version of yourself.

Leg one of Megan Maroney's tour, the Cloud Nine tour, just wrapped up not too long ago. When she was here in Canada, I got to meet her and her dog, Boots. Now, I'll tell you why she named this dog Boots, coming up in about 5 minutes. Pretty cute. First woman, Kane Brown, on Country Nights.

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0: Megan Maroney named her new dog Boots, and it's a cute name with a cute meaning behind it.
1: What did you say?
2: What did you say?
3: You said what?
0: Anything? Here's Megan telling us exactly why she picked the name Boots.
4: I felt like I needed to see her to be able to name her. That's like a child. And I was in between Boots or Lorraine because of my song Waiting on the Rain. It sounds like I say Lorraine. So when I saw that her back feet were white, like my cowgirl boots on stage, I was like, oh, she just looks like a Boots. Yeah. And then her middle name is With a Fur.
5: Okay.
4: So it's like Boots with a Fur, but it sounds like distinguished, like Boots with a Fur.
0: Isn't that so cute? I feel like leave it to Megan Maroney to have such a witty name for her dog. This is Old Dominion One Man Band, and it's right here on Country Nights.

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1: Hey, this is Braden King. Come
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3: In the summer, you can go out on the boat, go golfing. 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

love watching our Toronto Blue Jays, especially when they win 10-0. Hey, did you catch that game against San Francisco yesterday? Electric. They're going to be playing the Padres tomorrow, that first pitch at 9:40. Here's Zach Brown Band now. Here's Toes on Country Nights.